clock that fade. 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

0: Wir wünschen euch ein schönes Wochenende. 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
1: Wir lieben die Hits. 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